0: American dreams, all of which are American dreams, all of which are American dreams, all of which are American dreams.
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1: I used to lick cream of strawberries in the summer. 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

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And we could have some. And he's up there. What's that? 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

0: 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I'm losing a part of me.
1: 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CFM Radio.